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0: Dream 105.7, it is 5:30 with Curtis and Melanie in the morning. Here we go for a Thursday. Melanie, before we get into the show here really quickly, I did just, it literally just popped up on my Facebook here this morning from the Niagara Regional Police Service that their 911 emergency lines are not able to receive calls right now. And they're going to keep us updated on this, but if you do require emergency assistance from the Niagara Regional Police Service, contact the non-emergency line. I can give you the number, but you can just Google it really quickly.
1: Yeah.
0: So contact the non-emergency line right now. We'll keep you updated as more information comes in on that. But again, 911 service is not working in Niagara as of this morning.
1: That's not good.
0: No.
1: But good to know.
0: It is good to know, right?
1: Yeah.
0: Important to check out there on a Thursday morning.
1: Yeah, at 5:30.
0: Yeah, yeah, yeah. Well, hopefully, with it being this time, I know emergencies happen all the time. But hopefully just with the time that it is right now.
1: It's a better time for this to go down.
0: Yeah.
1: Yeah.
0: All right. Well, it is Thursday and it's going to be a rainy Thursday, Melanie.
1: Are we getting rain all day?
0: It's looking like showers at least throughout the morning.
1: Okay.
0: Could clear up this afternoon. The humidity's still there, but not as bad. A high at 23, gonna feel like 28 degrees.
1: Oh my gosh.
0: Yeah. And it's gonna, tomorrow's gonna be beautiful, but then it looks like it's gonna be a rainy weekend, to be honest with you.
1: Oh man. I'm going to a pool party all weekend long.
0: Well, what is it, far away though?
1: Well, it's my mom's birthday today. Happy birthday, Mama.
0: Happy birthday, Mama.
1: She's
0: Mary
1: definitely
0: Jenny.
1: Like in a deep REM sleep right now. She's not listening,
0: but she can feel it.
1: She can feel it. Happy birthday, Mama. So this weekend is her birthday, but we're celebrating at her house.
0: Yeah.
1: Which
0: normal.
1: Is so funny. Yeah. My dad is doing everything, but it's on Sunday. And I'm going on Saturday because she's like, come up early and then we can hang out and we can hang by the pool. We'll have some margaritas. We'll chill. And it's looking to be pretty nasty. I don't know what's going on. That's in Newmarket. I don't know how much better it's going to be. Oh, okay. Newmarket.
0: Newmarket's looking fine.
1: Yeah.
0: Ooh, only a high of 19 though.
1: Yeah. She's got that heater cranked right up. She said this is the last weekend for the pool.
0: Yeah, it'll be fine. Yeah, it'll be fine.
1: I mean, I don't like swim anyway. I just kind of lay.
0: It's a float.
1: Yeah.
0: Float with a drink.
1: Yeah, I float.
0: Margaritas.
1: Yeah. And pina coladas. They like busting out that blender when
0: Oh, yeah.
1: Let me tell you. They love busting out the blender.
0: Do they have a Margaritaville blender?
1: No.
0: Okay.
1: No, they just have
0: you make
1: like
0: assumptions.
1: Yeah.
0: I assumed your parents would have the nice Margaritaville because I have neighbors that have it. And it's actually awesome.
1: It's amazing.
0: It's really cool.
1: No, they're not that fancy. They have like a Ninja.
0: Don't knock it. That's a good brand.
1: It's a pretty good brand.
0: That's a good brand.
1: Yeah, it makes a really good fancy drink.
0: Margaritas.
1: Yeah, it's a good one.
0: Yeah. So it is Thursday. Our dream payroll payout is going to continue today. Aiko sent us the note yesterday. She did not get a winner yesterday afternoon.
1: That's right. That's right.
0: So the jackpot for this morning for Dream's payroll payout at 8:10 is sitting at $200.
1: $200.
0: If we call your name.
1: This is exciting for us.
0: It is. It's our first $200 one.
1: Yeah. I'm like, for us, it's exciting for you because you could win $200.
0: And if you haven't signed up, by the way, you can do it right now. We still got weeks to go on this for Dream's payroll payout. Just go to dream1057.com, enter there. It takes like 30 seconds. And then if we call your name, you got 10 minutes and 57 seconds to call us back.
1: That's exactly it.
0: Easy peasy, pumpkin squeezy. We also have a $100 $6.49 voucher to give away with our game of the day.
1: Yeah.
0: We're kind of mixing things up this week, so we're going to do a little matchy match.
1: Yeah, we are, you know. I like mixing it up a bit.
0: It is fun.
1: Keeps everyone on their toes.
0: Yeah.
1: Including me. Because
0: exactly.
1: I'm going to forget. And at 7, I'm going to be like, what are we doing?
0: Who done it?
1: No. Matchy match.
0: All right. Let's take an early look at the drive, shall we?
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3: We're dealing with overnight construction on the Niagara-bound QEW at Bartlett. A couple left lanes are blocked, not finding a delay. And your Toronto-bound QEW approaching Victoria has the left lane blocked with road work. Further Toronto-bound at Guelph Line, three right lanes are blocked with overnight construction. Have headlights invited themselves into your family? 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

0: Dream 105.7. It is 5:46 with Curtis and Melanie in the morning. Really quickly, Melanie, I just wanted to mention earlier this morning, the Niagara Regional Police Service had mentioned that the 911 service was not working. Mm-hmm. That fortunately has been fixed, so 911 is able to accept calls again.
1: Okay, that's great.
0: They fixed that within like 30 minutes, which is good
1: amazing.
0: To know.
1: Amazing.
0: Yeah.
1: Great job.
0: Yep.
1: Okay. Good to know. The World Bank Group has put together again a list of the countries with the highest life expectancy. I thought Canada did pretty good on this list, by the way. But we can say the top five. Mm-hmm. There was a tie for fifth. So Andorra and Japan both have a life expectancy of 84.
0: That's incredible. So that's men and women.
1: Yep. This is men and women. Four was Switzerland with 84.1.
0: Oh, you need that extra two and a half weeks.
1: Yeah. Three, Liechtenstein. Liechtenstein with 84.8.
0: Remember the movie, A Knight's Tale?
1: Yeah.
0: That was where Heath Ledger was from.
1: Yeah, that's
0: of
1: right.
0: Liechtenstein.
1: Two was San Marino, 85.7 years.
0: Wow.
1: And number one was Monaco with 86 and a half years in
0: that's
1: Monaco.
0: That's crazy.
1: That's pretty wild. That is, yeah, the highest life expectancy. When it comes to the USA, they were at 48th place,
0: yep.
1: 78.4 years.
0: I don't know if I believe that, but all right.
1: And Canada came 23rd.
0: Okay.
1: So that's pretty good.
0: It's not bad.
1: With 83 years.
0: I don't want to be Debbie Downer. But to me, maybe I'm processing the information wrong. But if that's the average life expectancy,
1: yeah.
0: That means the average person is going to live to 83.
1: Yeah.
0: Not a chance.
1: Well, I think that this was the highest life expectancy.
0: Yeah, but if that's the average life expectancy,
1: I don't know how that works necessarily.
0: Yeah, that would
1: I
0: mean
1: don't
0: half
1: know
0: of
1: how
0: people
1: they
0: are living longer than 83. The amount of people that I know that pass in their like 60s and 70s and
1: it's a big country.
0: Not really. It's only 40 million.
1: Well, I mean, there's more people that you don't know in this country
0: you
1: do.
0: Most certainly.
1: So,
0: but I know it's a smaller sample size. But
1: I choose to look at the glass as being half full here, yeah. And look at this as being
0: half drank.
1: a really good thing.
0: Yeah.
1: And just a reminder that we live in a very fortunate country. We do.
0: Compared
1: we have
0: to
1: our,
0: a lot of countries. Yes,
1: yeah,
0: we
1: because
0: do.
1: There were the countries with the lowest life expectancies, and they were all around 57. Actually, Nigeria, I think, was the lowest with 54.5, 54 and a half years.
0: Which is crazy because, you know, three generations ago, that was the whole world.
1: Yeah.
0: So thanks to, you know, modern medicine.
1: Yeah, exactly.
0: Yeah.
1: Yeah, we are fortunate.
0: Yeah. And it was even I think up until the Industrial Revolution, it was like late 30s.
1: Yeah.
0: Like half of all people made it to their late 30s.
1: I know. Isn't that crazy?
0: Yeah.
1: Yeah.
0: So we should be very thankful. Even if you wanted to be glass
1: half empty
0: and say it was 73.
1: Yeah.
0: That's pretty darn impressive compared to like 200 years ago.
1: Yeah, absolutely. I mean, anything over 80 is just such a blessing.
0: Well, that's golden, isn't it?
1: Oh, it is.
0: That's why they call it the golden years.
1: Wait, don't they call the golden years? Isn't that like way younger?
0: Probably. Golden Girls. You ever see that meme where how young they were? One of them was in their 40s.
1: I know. She looked like she was in her 60s, though, the way that they dressed her. Jeez.
0: Yeah. Holy smokes.
1: Yeah.
0: Yeah. Any hoosies.
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3: Heads up, we're dealing with issues through Burlington on the eastbound 403 ramp to the Toronto-bound QEW. We had a crash in the right lane causing some pretty heavy delays as you make your way through that stretch, slow Toronto-bound QEW, coming off the Burlington Skyway Bridge toward Brant. And we have roadwork Niagara-bound at Bartlett in two left lanes. Get 20 times the points Friday and Saturday at Shoppers Drug Mart. 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
1: Good morning. It is just before 6 o'clock on your Thursday. Let's start things off on a real positive note. Coming up, 5 signs that you're in survival mode and you might not even realize it.
2: Okay. And then we'll do something a little bit fun right after that. I want to talk about a conversation I overheard yesterday when I was out getting my nails did. And it just reminded me that I'm very happy about where I am in my life, but I'm also very interested in

0: Dream 105.7, it is 6:06 with Curtis and Melanie in the morning. Melanie, I saw this yesterday, and I think it's important to put it out there. Signs that you're in survival mode, even though things might be looking perfectly fine on the outside.
1: Yeah, I think a lot of us are living in survival mode.
0: Yeah, I think sometimes it becomes, it is survival. It's necessity, right?
1: Yeah.
0: So just be aware of this for yourself if you find that you have some of these signs, starting with forgetfulness.
1: Mm.
0: You find you're more forgetful than usual, right?
1: Check.
0: Yeah. Waking up with 3 a.m. anxiety or 2 a.m. or 1 a.m.
1: Check.
0: Check.
1: Jeez.
0: You're more irritable than normal.
1: Check.
0: Yep. We're 3 for 3.
1: Wow.
0: Dwelling on negative emotions.
1: Ooh, that's
0: letting
1: a hard
0: them linger.
1: One.
0: It's so hard. We're all bad for ruminating and letting things just sit there, right?
1: It's so hard to get out of it once you have those thoughts wash over you.
0: Yeah.
1: It's really hard to let them go.
0: Totally.
1: Yeah.
0: Yeah. Sometimes you just got to embrace it and go, okay, this is how I'm feeling right now, but it's not going to be like this later.
1: That's,
0: right?
1: I think that you just nailed it. That's the key, that you know that the feelings, they're not going to last.
0: That's it.
1: Right? There is light at the end of the tunnel.
0: Yeah, totally. And the last one, I think a lot of us, I know I certainly check this box, the feeling of need for control.
1: Yeah.
0: I find that's something that and over silly things.
1: Mm.
0: I find that like, oh, I can control this. So this is going to be something that I can now be in control of, when so much of our lives, it's out of our control.
1: Oh, yeah, that's a really good one. I actually don't have that one.
0: No?
1: I don't feel like I want other people to control things for me.
0: Oh, nice.
1: Because I have enough that I'm controlling, and I'm doing what I can in the areas that I'm good at.
0: Yeah.
1: And I need other people to step in and be like, let me control that.
0: Oh, I definitely need that too. My need for control comes from like the most ridiculous things.
1: Oh.
0: Like little things in life that, you know I can control this.
1: Right.
0: Whether it's what time I do my prep, or, you know, what time, you know, I'm going to have this, or
1: I
0: like to check off my boxes.
1: Right.
0: You know what I mean?
1: Right.
0: So that's something that I need to let go of, because we're not in control.
1: My favorite days are when my husband comes home and he's like, I've got the whole night covered.
0: Yes.
1: Like, you go away. I've got it all. I'm doing dinner. I'm cleaning. I'm making lunches for tomorrow. I'm doing it all. I've got the kids' bedtime. You've had a day. You like, I'm like, please take control of every situation tonight for me. And you know, that those are the best,
0: because
1: that just releases so much of that anxiety from me.
0: Totally.
1: I don't want to be in control of things.
0: No, there's lots that I don't.
1: I don't want to be in control. Take it out of my hands.
0: I think we're all in survival mode if we've learned anything, right?
1: But in the words of the great Taylor Swift, it will not be forevermore.
0: Ooh.
1: Evermore, it's a great song. You should listen to
0: it. I knew it.
1: It's a great song.
0: I knew you.
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3: Pits up Niagara Bound on the QEW through Ontario. We have reports of a collision causing volume through that stretch, and still dealing with issues on the Toronto Bound QEW. It is really slow as you approach Brant. We're dealing with issues on the Eastborough 3 ramp to the Toronto Bound QEW in the right lane. 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
1: Yesterday I went and got my nails did, Curtis. Ooh. I went to the nail salon.
0: Let me see. I haven't had a look yet. Ooh, very nice.
1: It's a nice color, right?
0: Yeah, it's kind of got like a, is metallic the right
1: word? It's like a bit of a like sheer chrome sparkle thing going on.
0: It's really nice.
1: Yeah, and I got my shape changed. Normally I do square, but I chose oval this time just to like switch it up. It was funny. Like my nail girl was like, you know, you might want to try the oval because it'll actually make your fingers look long and skinnier. And I was like, what are you trying to say to me right now?
0: She's saying,
1: I need
0: help Curtis
1: in that department?
0: Yeah, Curtis fingers, breakfast sausages.
1: I have thick fingers. They're thick.
0: I wouldn't say that. My fingers are nice.
1: It's true. Well, they look nice now because I have the right shape. So I'm in the nail salon. I'm getting my nails done. And I'm the type of person, there's two different types of people. We'll say girls at the nail salon. One is the girl that likes to talk the entire time she's in there with the esthetician. The other is the girl that just does not want to talk to anybody. She doesn't want to have any conversation. What one do you think that I am?
0: The no conversation.
1: Yeah, that's me.
0: We do enough talking.
1: I want to go in. I just want to zone out. They have this like beautiful music playing that makes you feel like you're in the middle of like a waterfall, like jungle. Like it's just such a beautiful, calm environment. And I don't want to talk. However, the girl that was sitting next to me was the other type of girly. And that's great. I don't mind when other people are talking because I actually do like to eavesdrop sometimes on people's conversation.
0: Of course.
1: And it's not technically eavesdropping when the other person is speaking so loudly. Like,
0: well, and it's in a public place.
1: It's a public place. They don't care. They're having their conversation. So I was listening to this girl. She was probably like 20, I'm going to say like 24, 25.
0: Okay.
1: Mid to late 20s. And she was just talking all about how she's about to go on a big trip with her boyfriend who lives in Europe. I'm not sure whereabouts in Europe. I did get that they were going on a trip to Europe. They're going to Italy. They're going to France. They're doing like a whole bunch of different places within Europe. And she's just talking about packing and what to pack. And she's going to be meeting his friends and his family because he's from there. And he was just visiting her and met her friends and family. And they've been going out every night and doing dinners. And she's exhausted. And she's trying to find all these different things to help her sleep because she's been staying up really late. And she's not sure what to pack. And she's got 8 different pairs of shoes. And she's got all these dresses. And I'm sitting there thinking, this is so amazing. And I love hearing all of this about this like 24-year-old lifestyle and this like boyfriend in Europe and traveling and packing. But all I could think of was how happy I am that I am not in that phase of my life anymore.
0: 100%. It sounded awful to me.
1: It was a weird balance between like, I'm so invested in this conversation and entertained by this girl's life.
0: Yeah.
1: And I want to know more. I wanted to ask questions so badly.
0: Yeah.
1: Like, how long have you known him? Can you trust him? Like motherly questions, but I was so invested in it. But at the same time, I had the exact same feelings of, I'm so happy that I'm not at that phase in my life anymore.
0: Totally.
1: Where I have to think about like, you know, impressing friends and dressing up and like, looking good in Europe to meet people. I'm so happy that that's not my life anymore.
0: Totally.
1: There was a point where in my 20s, I was really, really trying to live for other people's, I guess, expectations.
0: Yeah.
1: And also like external validation.
0: Yeah.
1: It just made me feel really good about where I am right now.
0: That's good that it did, because I'm hearing that and I'm like, yeah, that sounds exhausting. That sounds exhausting. Like, of course, I love traveling. But all the commitments and all,
1: but then
0: that sounds awful.
1: But then you talk to a 24-year-old about your life and about raising, you know, 2 kids and extracurriculars and this and that and school and all these things. And they're like, that sounds exhausting and boring, but I would much rather be.
0: Well, that's what she's working her way towards.
1: Well,
0: if she's got the boyfriend and going to meet the family, you'd think that'd be potential. It's just a different stage of life,
1: it's,
0: you know?
1: It is crazy how 2 things can be true at once, where you're just so into it. You're like, this is amazing. I want to hear more.
0: Yeah.
1: But then you're also like, I would never, ever want to go back to that phase in my life.
0: I'm going to bed at 8:30. Yeah. And I'm going to be quite content with it, right?
1: Yeah.
0: Yeah, different phases, man.
1: I was looking at her nails, too.
0: Yeah.
1: They looked really good.
0: Good.
1: They looked really good.

0: It's Headlines with Curtis and Melanie.
1: Cloudy with a chance of showers here this morning. A high of 23, going to feel like 28. Here's a look at your headlines. Some struggles with 911 calls this morning. For a brief period of time, 911 calls were not working to Niagara Regional Police. The service has been restored, so anyone with an emergency can call 911 as per usual. The issue was seen in other parts of the province and country as well. We're waiting to hear about the cause of the issue. The son of imprisoned former Hong Kong media mogul Jimmy Lai is pleading for his father's release at a congressional hearing. The 78-year-old, who owns vintage hotels in Niagara, is serving a 20-year sentence under Beijing's national security law. His son Sebastian made the humanitarian appeal in Washington. The push comes just 1 week before Chinese President Xi Jinping meets with President Donald Trump in Washington. The city of Port Colborne is back with its tree giveaway this weekend. Residents can come out to H.H. Knoll Park this Saturday and pick up one of 500 trees that are available on a first-come, first-served basis. Residents are also being asked to make a food or cash donation to support Port Cares. The giveaway runs 10 to noon or while supplies last. In sports, the Blue Jays beat the Tigers 5-1. 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
2: Up on the Niagara-bound QEW at Ontario, we have reports of a collision causing some volume through that stretch. On your Toronto-bound QEW, roadwork approaching Victoria has the left lane blocked, no delay. And as you continue Toronto-bound, it is slow on the downside of the Burlington Skyway Bridge toward Brant. 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

0: Dream 105.7, it is 6:45 with Curtis and Melanie in the morning. Every week at this time, we do our weekly blind ranking. This week, I am giving Melanie something to rank.
1: Okay.
0: Are you ready for it?
1: I think.
0: Today, you will be blindly ranking the top wraps.
1: Like food?
0: We're going to find out.
1: Or are we going to throw it down?
0: We're going to find out.
1: Okay, wraps, vague, I'm into it.
0: Number one.
1: Yeah.
0: Wrapping paper.
1: Oh, I hate wrapping paper.
0: Okay.
1: Five.
0: Whoa.
1: I'm so bad. Every year I'm reminded at Christmas.
0: Okay. Rap music.
1: I like rap music a lot. But I like a food wrap. Rap music I'm going to put at two.
0: Okay. Top wraps. A buffalo chicken wrap.
1: Yeah, that's one. Okay. Yeah, baby. I mean, I'm going to regret this because there's going to be another good wrap too. But I love a buffalo chicken wrap. That's okay. My jam.
0: What about a clothing wrap?
1: Oh, that's nice. Like a pashmina.
0: That's a word.
1: Or like a...
0: I've heard that.
1: Or like a shawl, perhaps.
0: Yes, a shawl.
1: Okay, I'll put that at four.
0: Okay.
1: I'm not big on having to like hold something around my body.
0: Because, I gotcha.
1: Like a cape.
0: Yep. Leaving number three open, which I don't think you've ever done.
1: Oh.
0: Yeah.
1: Okay.
0: A Crunchwrap Supreme.
1: I've never done that, but I'm into it. I would try it. I think of all of the fast food items that I tell you that I've never tried, that's the one I would probably want to try.
0: Oh, we're going for Crunchwrap Supremes next
1: What's
0: week.
1: What's in it?
0: Lettuce, meat, cheese, tomato.
1: Is it just crunchy taco or is it the soft one too?
0: It's the crunchy and then
1: wrapped in the soft one.
0: It comes
1: one?
0: In like a star.
1: Yeah.
0: Yeah. Okay.
1: I think that was perfect.
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3: Well, we have good news on the Niagara-bound QEW at Ontario. We had a collision reported through the stretch. It's been cleared up and the volume has eased. Your Toronto-bound QEW still dealing with some road work approaching Victoria in the left lane. Not really finding a delay, but it is slowing down as you continue Toronto-bound on the downside of the Burlington Skyway Bridge and building through Burlington and Oakville. 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I'm Alexis Feiger, Dream 105.7 traffic.
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1: Good news heading out. The drive is trouble-free. On your Toronto-bound side of the QEW, still dealing with some roadwork approaching Victoria in the left lane, not really causing a delay as you continue Toronto-bound. It is slow from the Red Hill. Volume continues over the Burlington Skyway Bridge. You're going to find traffic still building as you make your way through Burlington and Oakville. Get 20 times the points. 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
1: Good morning. It is 7 o'clock on your Thursday. Our game of the day is coming up after 7:30. 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
2: Oh, we're doing Matchy Match today. Mm-hmm. Nice. Before that, though, we do have to get to the breakdown. Miley Cyrus, new music video out today. We're going to talk about it. Also, KFC and another collab.
1: Ooh.
2: Big news on the snack front. And this power couple had a very casual dinner with somebody who requested it publicly from them.
1: Okay.
2: And I'm so shocked it happened, and it's the sweetest thing ever. We'll get to it all coming up in the breakdown.
0: CHRE, St. Catharines. 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Part of White Oaks Community.

0: The Breakdown with Curtis and Melody.
1: Let's do this. Three stories for your Thursday morning.
2: Okay, so Miley Cyrus is giving her fans a pretty intimate look at her wedding.
1: Oh.
2: She's using real footage from her recent ceremony in her new music video for Let's Get Married, which drops apparently tonight at 9 p.m.
1: Okay.
2: Okay, the song's the third track from her new album. It's called Bass Persuades, and that album comes out tomorrow on September 18th.
1: We're spinning the first single.
2: We are. We're playing it. It's a grower.
1: It does grow on you.
2: We didn't love it at first, but we are enjoying it more now.
1: Yeah, it's coming along on us.
2: We love Miley.
1: Yeah.
2: So we will give her all the grace.
1: Yep.
2: She deserves it. I think it's kind of fun. She's celebrating this new chapter of her life with Max Mirando. They had a ceremony, and now we're going to be seeing clips of that. It's kind of cool because Taylor Swift and Travis Kelce got married. How long ago was that?
1: I don't know. It feels like a year ago.
2: It feels like forever ago. Madison Square Garden, New York City. There's not one picture from that wedding. We all knew it was happening.
1: Yep.
2: We have not seen one picture from it. And Miley is like taking clips from her ceremony and putting it in her new music video. It's just to each their own, right?
1: That's it.
2: So we'll wait and see that music video. It's called Let's Get Married. It comes out tonight at 9 o'clock. The album's out tomorrow. We'll move on to this new collab. KFC and Doritos have teamed up. This is a limited edition menu item. Basically, they're asking the question, why choose between chicken and chips when you can eat them together out of the same bag? Because that's exactly what it is. It's called KFC and Doritos Loaded. It combines Doritos with KFC chicken tenders.
1: Okay.
2: Plus toppings like cheese, sauce, salsa, ranch dressing, and jalapenos.
1: I'm going to try this.
2: Yeah, the whole thing comes in a Doritos bag that you can open from the side and turns into like a little serving tray.
1: Yeah, that's what a lot of places will do. Yeah. So it's, yeah, okay, I'm curious. I'll give it a whirl.
2: I don't know about that.
1: The problem with all these Doritos collabs is they put it's a small bag of Doritos.
2: Yeah.
1: Like, even with Subway, they're like foot-long Doritos, and it's like, no, it's a small, you get like 15 Doritos. So
2: what do they do at Subway again?
1: So it's like a foot-long.
2: A foot-long sub?
1: Yeah, so you can add your meats and stuff and all to your Doritos, but it's like you're getting charged for a sub and you get like 12 chips.
2: Oh.
1: Yeah, I didn't love it, to be honest with you.
2: So hold on, the Doritos act as the bread?
1: Yeah.
2: Oh.
1: Yeah, but it's so small.
2: Oh, yeah.
1: You need like a big bag of chips almost at that point to make it a foot long,
2: And even
1: I mean?
2: A big bag of chips isn't even that big anymore.
1: Yeah.
2: Okay, well, we'll see. We'll end with this one. This is so cute. So, comedian and SNL member Marcelo Hernandez very publicly invited Zendaya and her boyfriend Spider-Man to come to his house for dinner live on the Emmy stage this week.
1: Yep.
2: And apparently, not only did they already accept, but they already had dinner there.
1: Oh, that's fun.
2: Yeah, they were photographed together at his home, and it's funny because they are a very private couple, and they are a power couple, and I feel like if there was one couple I would want to have dinner with, it would be Zendaya and Tom Holland.
1: Most certainly.
2: Are so both so talented. They just seem like such good down-to-earth people that are like really fun, and it's just funny that he invited them on the stage of the Emmys and they were like, you know what, yeah, sure, we'll accept. I wonder what they ate.
1: Oh, that's a good question.
2: I wonder what they ate. I wonder what they drank. I know Tom Holland doesn't drink. He's sober. He's been very, very open about it.
1: Well, he's got non-alcoholic drinks out.
2: Yeah. But yeah, it'd be interesting. No, there's pictures of them online together leaving his house. But yeah, we'll never know what they ate, I guess.
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3: Well, things aren't looking too bad on the drive heading out. On the Toronto-bound QEW, still dealing with some road work approaching Victoria. Left lane blocked, a bit of a slowdown, and as you continue Toronto-bound, it is a heavy drive. Slow from the Red Hill, volume continues over the Burlington Skyway Bridge and building through Burlington and Oakville. 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

0: Dream 105.7, it is 719 with Curtis and Melanie in the morning. So Melanie gave me a little bit of a belated birthday present yesterday.
1: No way.
0: You'd forgotten to give it to me.
1: It was the most us thing ever.
0: Yeah.
1: Because I knew this was just, it's just a very like in passing thing. I thought of you, I got it for you, and then I totally forgot to give it to you for your birthday. And then I found it and I was like, oh yeah, I bought this for Curtis.
0: There you go.
1: I gave it to you like 4 days later.
0: That was all good. You got me some delicious Hot Lips, cause I've talked about how I love Hot Lips, Big Feet.
1: Yeah.
0: You know, the candies from when you were growing up.
1: Yeah.
0: So I took it home and kind of forgot about it throughout the day. You know, went, got the kids, do this, do that. And, it was an interesting reaction.
1: Okay.
0: In the Bray household to the Hot Lips.
1: To the Hot Lips.
0: Cause I don't often get candy, right?
1: Yeah.
0: I offered it up to Georgia. I'm like, Georgia, you gotta try one of these Hot Lips. No. Like such a hard, no, Daddy, no. I don't want that. It's gonna be too spicy.
1: Mm.
0: And I was like, Georgie, it's literally cinnamon.
1: Yeah.
0: Like it's not hot.
1: Yeah.
0: They're Hot Lips, but it's just nice. It's like warm.
1: Yeah.
0: No, like she flat out refused.
1: Okay, so she didn't even try one.
0: Didn't even want to try one.
1: She didn't try one.
0: So I know now that if I want to keep my candy, even my boy wasn't that interested. I think it's because he has braces.
1: Right.
0: But the missus though. Boom.
1: Okay, good, good, good, good, good.
0: And I ate a few of them. They were absolutely delicious. Still nice and fresh.
1: I'm glad that your wife enjoyed them.
0: Yeah.
1: As far as the spicy cinnamon, this is a real thing. When, so my girls both are candy girls.
0: Yeah.
1: They love candy, all candy. When Vera, my oldest, when she was three, she brought home cinnamon hearts.
0: Oh, I
1: remember
0: those.
1: From daycare.
0: Yeah.
1: And she'd never tried one before. And I was like, go ahead, babe, put a couple in your mouth and see if you like them.
0: Yeah.
1: And I have a video on my phone. Her eyes, like the level of deception.
0: Oh no.
1: And her just spitting them out. And she, it's like she was like, Elf when he, when he puts the perfume in his mouth. And
0: yeah.
1: He's like, like that was her. And they were just coming out of her mouth. Like she was so mad at me. And I was like, oh, I'm so sorry. I thought that you would, I thought you'd like that.
0: Yeah, it's a nice flavor.
1: No, it's not a nice, cinnamon is spicy.
0: But it's funny because like she'll do, and by a little, I mean a little. Like if we go out, to sushi.
1: Yeah.
0: She'll start to do a little bit of wasabi now.
1: Oh, if she can do wasabi, I'm like, she can do cinnamon.
0: That's it. Now she does she's inching her way into wasabi.
1: Right.
0: To be fair.
1: She should just take like a little tiny bite of the Hot Lip, like on the side.
0: Wouldn't even have it. But hey, I've got a whole bunch of them left, even with me and my wife digging into them a bit last night. So I think I'm going to save them for a little weekend treaty.
1: You know what? That's a really good idea too. If you ever want to keep your kids away from your candy, just tell them that they're spicy.
0: It works. Yeah. Right? My kids even, well, they say Pop is spicy, or they did when they were littler.
1: It is.
0: It's too spicy. I'm like, that's Pepsi. It's not bad.
1: Dr. Pepper.

0: And now, headlines with Curtis and Melanie.
1: Cloudy with a chance of showers here this morning, a high of 23 going to feel like 28. Here's a look at your headlines. Some struggles with 911 calls this morning. For a brief period of time, 911 calls were not working at two Niagara Regional Police. The service has been restored so anyone with an emergency can call 911 as per usual. The issue was seen in other parts of the province and country as well. We're waiting to hear about the cause of the issue. The son of imprisoned former Hong Kong media mogul Jimmy Lai is pleading for his father's release at a congressional hearing. The 78-year-old who owns vintage hotels in Niagara is serving a 20-year sentence under Beijing's national security law. His son Sebastian made the humanitarian appeal in Washington. The push comes just 1 week before Chinese President Xi Jinping meets with President Donald Trump in Washington. The city of Port Colborne is back with its tree giveaway this weekend. Residents can come out to H.H. Knoll Park this Saturday and pick up one of 500 trees that are available on a first-come, first-served basis. Residents are also being asked to make a food or cash donation to support Port Cares. The giveaway runs 10 to noon or while supplies last. In sports, the Blue Jays beat the Tigers 5-1. 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
2: Well, you're still going to find road work on the Toronto-bound QEW approaching Victoria. Not a delay through that stretch. I am finding volume Toronto-bound on the QEW. Starts from Fruitland. That volume continues through Centennial and over the Burlington Skyway Bridge and building as you make your way through Burlington and Oakville. 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I'm Alexis Spiger, Dream 105.7 traffic.
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0: Dream 105.7, it is 7:34 with Curtis and Melanie in the morning. It's time now to play our game of the day up for grabs. How about a $100 voucher to play Lotto 649?
1: Yes,
0: I have that right. Sorry. It says something different on my sheet. And I'm like, no, we did Lotto Max earlier this week, so this will be 649. Yeah. We're doing Matchy Match.
1: Yeah.
0: Yeah.
1: Okay, we're doing Matchy Match, Curtis and Melanie's Matchy Match. We have our words ready to go. We just need you to call in and choose either myself or Curtis to match with. You get one out of three and you're going to get the gift card.
0: Tonight's gold ball, or it's not tonight, it'll be tomorrow night's gold ball jackpot.
1: Yeah.
0: Right?
1: Yeah.
0: Or Saturday's. Now I'm all mixed up.
1: Wait, what's today?
0: Today?
1: Thursday.
0: Okay. It's because we're doing it on weird days this week.
1: Yeah, that's why.
0: So Saturday's gold ball jackpot is $32 million.
1: Okay.
0: Yeah.
1: We've got this.
0: Yeah.
1: You could possibly win it now. Be caller 10, 905-685-1057.

0: It is Curtis and Melanie in the morning on Dream 105.7. We're playing our game of the day, and joining us this morning is Carrie in Fort Erie. Good morning, Carrie.
1: Good morning.
2: Carrie, are we ready to play Matchy Match?
1: I hope so.
2: Okay, let's do this. Who would you like to match with today?
1: Curtis.
2: Okay. I think that this is going to be good today, Carrie. I think we got this. All right.
1: I hope so.
2: You only have to get one out of three, and I think for sure. Think about Curtis here, okay?
1: Okay.
2: Okay, your first word is wedding.
1: Bride.
2: Nice. Your second word is KFC.
1: Chicken.
2: Yeah. Yes. And your third word is, think Curtis, Buffalo.
1: Bills.
2: Yeah, Carrie! All right, Curtis,
1: I'm a huge Bills fan.
2: Yes, I love it so much. Okay, you guys are going to go for three for three.
0: Oh, I love this.
2: Yeah, okay. For sure. I would have picked all the ones that Carrie just picked, and
0: okay.
2: You will too.
0: All right.
2: Okay, your first, well, maybe not the first one.
0: Okay.
2: Your first word is wedding.
0: Dress.
2: She said bride.
0: Oh.
2: So close.
0: That's close.
2: So close.
0: I'm giving you a half point for that.
2: Yeah,
0: you're halfway there.
2: Dress. The same thing.
0: Yeah.
2: Your next one, word, KFC.
0: Chicken.
2: Yes.
0: Okay.
2: You've matched.
0: We have matched. You're at 1.5.
1: I know I got the next one.
2: Yeah, you got the next one. Buffalo.
0: Bills.
2: Yeah.
0: Yeah.
2: You should see Curtis today. Jersey hat.
0: I got
2: he
0: the jersey
2: decked
0: the hat.
2: Out.
0: I'm ready to go. It's game day. It's funny. I was just talking to Soper from our brother station. He's like, oh, you're all dressed up for the game. He's like, are you staying up late? And I'm like, not a chance.
2: I was like, are you going to watch any of the game tonight, Curtis? He's like, no, I'm going to go right to bed at 8 o'clock.
0: I'm going
2: to
0: watch the Bare Naked Ladies.
1: Not me. I'm watching the game.
0: Oh, good for you.
2: Nice, Carrie.
0: Yeah. Well, 3:30 comes early. But yeah, I want to watch Bare Naked Ladies do O Canada.
2: Yeah.
0: And then I'm going to hop off to bed and have dreams of a Bills win.
2: Yeah.
0: Yeah.
2: Yeah. I mean, okay. Whatever you got to do. Either way, Carrie, you are the big winner
1: Thank
2: today.
1: You.
2: Congratulations.
1: Thank you so much.
0: Go Bills.
1: Go Bills.
0: Go Bills. Love it. Oh, yeah. I would have given it to her just for being a Bills fan. By the way, if you are a true Bills fan, you will always win on this show. I'm just throwing that out there. Oh, wait, the boss is listening. No, you have to play the game.
2: I'd say you probably do have to play the game. Yeah.
0: Go Bills.

0: 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It is 7:45 with Curtis and Melanie in the morning. Melanie, you know I'm a guy who loves a good shower.
1: Yeah.
0: I like to take a 20 to 30 minute shower in the morning. Helps wake me up. Just let the water hit me.
1: Mm.
0: Be at peace.
1: Mm.
0: Little prayer, little meditation.
1: Yeah, that's your thing.
0: That's my thing. That's how I start my day. Yeah. However, the latest trend in showering, I am not for.
1: Oh.
0: It is called the double cleansing shower trend. It's
1: okay.
0: Become a huge thing on TikTok.
1: What does this mean?
0: Literally, you're washing your body twice. So rather than wash your body once,
1: no.
0: You go and do a full over again.
1: Why?
0: People are swearing by it. They're like, oh, it makes my skin so nice. And
1: No. That's so excessive. You know, one could argue that you wash your body with soap, and then when you wash your hair after, you're washing your body again because the soap is like dripping down your body.
0: If you do it in that order. I wash my hair first.
1: Oh.
0: Yeah.
1: Do
0: so then
1: you?
0: That's like a pre-rinse, and then you use the soap at the end.
1: Hold on. What do I do?
0: Yeah. What do you do?
1: Oh, okay. So this is what I do. I love how personal we're getting.
0: It's all right.
1: Okay.
0: Just talking about scrubbing our naked bodies.
1: Yeah. It just made it so much worse. Okay. I go in. I wash my hair. I do shampoo first.
0: Yeah.
1: First, right away.
0: Yep.
1: And then I put the conditioner in, and while the conditioner is setting in my hair, I wash my body and I shave.
0: Okay.
1: And then, because I like let it sit for probably like, I don't know, however long it takes me to wash my body, like 4 minutes.
0: Yeah.
1: And then I rinse the conditioner out of my hair after.
0: Okay. I go shampoo, conditioner, because the conditioner kind of makes your body slippery.
1: Yes. You know what? Actually, now that I've never really thought about my shower order, but now that I'm thinking about it, after I rinse out the conditioner.
0: Yeah.
1: I do a full body wash with like a loofah.
0: Okay.
1: So I do a double cleanse.
0: Okay, well you need to stop it.
1: Oh,
0: because
1: why?
0: Even though it's trending now, dermatologists are saying this is just an amazing way to make sure you have dry, horrible skin.
1: But wait a second.
0: Stripping all the oils off of your body by double cleansing.
1: Wait a minute.
0: Yeah.
1: That's if you're showering every day.
0: That's true.
1: I'm not showering every day. So.
0: Grub. No, I'm kidding.
1: So what does that mean for me? Like, what if you're showering every other day? Then you could do the double cleanse.
0: Well, the dermatologist said that it's largely unnecessary. A double wash where it does make sense, they said, is for your face if you've had makeup on.
1: Right.
0: Or other product, right? Then that could kind of be all right. They said otherwise you're just drying out your skin.
1: What if you've done like a full 5K?
0: I don't know how that would impact it.
1: Because you're like super sweaty.
0: Yeah. Well, one wash is good.
1: Okay.
0: Yeah. I'm just throwing it out there. Throwing it out there. I do what the dermatologist says.
1: Okay.
0: Single wash, shampoo, conditioner, wash, and out.
1: I don't think they said that. I think they just said that you don't need to do
0: I have a quote right here.
1: I don't think so.
0: Oh, I lost the article.
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3: Police still have road work that we're dealing with on the Toronto-bound QBW approaching Victoria, blocking the left lane. There's no delay through that stretch, but it is slow as you continue Toronto-bound. As you get past 50 to pass Fruitland, volume from approaching Centennial continues through Fairview Plains Road and building through Burlington and Oakville. 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

0: friends. Curtis and Melanie in the morning.
1: Good morning. It is just before 8 o'clock with Curtis and Melanie in the morning. Dreams payroll payout continues in like 10 minutes. You got to be ready for it. Today's jackpot is currently sitting at $200.
2: I know.
1: We did not get a winner yesterday afternoon with Ico. So if we call your name, you'll have 10 minutes and 57 seconds to call us back to win $200.
2: $200. That's exciting.
1: And if you haven't signed up, there's still time. We're going to be doing this for a little while longer. Yeah. So sign up at dream1057.com. It takes like 30 seconds and then we could be calling your name.
2: I know. We could be doing it in what, two songs?
1: Three.
2: Three songs. Yeah. Stay with us.
0: CHRE, St. Catharines. 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
2: You heard that right. $200, because Aiko did not have a winner yesterday afternoon. So that carried over to this morning with us right now.
1: Yep.
2: 10 minutes and 57 seconds you have right now if we call your name to call us back and get your $200. You have the timer.
1: I've got the timer. As soon as you say the name, the timer begins.
2: The name is Ashley Nero.
1: Ashlyn?
2: Sorry.
1: Yeah.
2: I should probably say the name.
1: I didn't start the timer. Now it started.
2: Ashlyn. Ashlyn Nero. Ashlyn Nero. You have exactly 10 minutes and 57 seconds again. Ashlyn Nero. Give us a call.
1: 905-685-1057. Give us a call, please, Ashlyn.
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3: It is trouble-free in town and light on the 406, the 405, and 420 Drive, but volume on the Toronto-bound side of the QEW. Heavy as you make your way through Fruitland, volume continues right through to Centennial. 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
15: Hi there. My name is Ashlyn Nero. I think you called my name.
1: Ashlyn Nero. We definitely did call your name.
2: Woo! Ashlyn. Okay, wait. How crazy was it that you're listening and you heard your name be called? Were you not like, oh, my God?
15: Yeah, pretty insane. Pretty great for this morning, honestly.
1: Totally. And you got $200.
15: Oh, that's awesome.
1: Yeah. Well, thank you so much for listening to Dream and signing up. And congratulations on your $200 win.
15: Thank you.
2: Yay. We hope you have a good day, Ashlyn. Bye.
15: You too.

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1: So apparently the latest trend on college campuses is something called a wellness dartie.
0: A wellness dartie.
1: Now, a dartie, by the way, I've learned, is a daytime party.
0: Ooh.
1: A dartie. The wellness dartie is a little bit different than your regular dartie, which is like a hangout during the, like a party during the day with like booze, music, fun, that kind of stuff.
0: Yeah.
1: But the wellness dartie is different. It's a group of friends that do like Pilates or yoga or run or an ice bath, or they even could just be going for like coffee or...
0: We used to call that hanging out.
1: Matcha.
0: Yeah.
1: They call it a wellness dartie now.
0: I love the idea of a dartie.
1: I love a dartie.
0: Darties for days.
1: To the point where I'm like, I needed to go to college apparently in 2026 because that's what I needed. I have so much trauma. I will say like real trauma from staying up late and partying when I was in college.
0: Yeah.
1: Now.
0: Just having to deal with the next day.
1: Yeah. And just the anxiety and the hustle of being in college and all of that on top of also trying to party all night.
0: Yeah.
1: Not fun.
0: No.
1: This is way better.
0: It's way better than staying up. Nothing good happens after midnight anyway.
1: No.
0: So, like, the dartie is a great idea. Am I going to go to a dartie that's a wellness dartie? Probably not.
1: I think it sounds great.
0: And I want to hang out and do yoga. I mean, that's good, but it's just stretching.
1: Well, Curtis, please.
0: It's good for you. I would do yoga. I'm not anti-yoga. It's just like, it's not my idea of a dartie.
1: No. I mean, well, there are other things that were in the underneath the dartie umbrella, the wellness dartie umbrella. You could go for a hike. I love the I love the thought of hanging out with a whole bunch of my friends when I'm 19 and not having class one day and being like, hey, do you guys want to just go on a big walk or go on a hike or and then go out afterwards and get like a nice cold drink? That sounds really nice. That sounds so wholesome.
0: I would join the after dartie. I don't want to go there for the wellness dartie, but I'm there for the after dartie at like 5 p.m.
1: Ain't no dartie like an after dartie.
0: After dartie don't stop till 9 p.m.
1: You know, that song needs to be made by somebody new and cool.
0: Yeah.
1: You know?
0: It's not going to fly with you and I doing it, but that's all right. All right. It's wellness darties. It's something.

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1: Cloudy with a chance of showers here this morning. A high of 23, going to feel like 28. Here's a look at your headlines. Some struggles with 911 calls this morning. For a brief period of time, 911 calls were not working to Niagara Regional Police. The service has been restored, so anyone with an emergency can call 911 as per usual. The issue was seen in other parts of the province and country as well. We're waiting to hear about the cause of the issue. The son of imprisoned former Hong Kong media mogul Jimmy Lai is pleading for his father's release at a congressional hearing. The 78-year-old, who owns vintage hotels in Niagara, is serving a 20-year sentence under Beijing's national security law. His son Sebastian made the humanitarian appeal in Washington. The push comes just 1 week before Chinese President Xi Jinping meets with President Donald Trump in Washington. The city of Port Colborne is back with its tree giveaway this weekend. Residents can come out to H.H. Knoll Park this Saturday and pick up one of 500 trees that are available on a first-come, first-served basis. Residents are also being asked to make a food or cash donation to support Port Cares. The giveaway runs 10 to noon or while supplies last. In sports, the Blue Jays beat the Tigers 5-1. 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
2: Heads up, we're dealing with in-town issues reported on Geneva between Welland and Church, causing some heavy volume. And your Toronto-bound QEW is still finding a delay as you approach Fruitland. That volume continues right over the Burlington Skyway Bridge. Volume as you make your way through Burlington and Oakville. 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

0: Dream 105.7, it is 8:41 with Curtis and Melanie in the morning. We love that you listen along with us each and every single day, but you know, we get into the tune sometime, you get a little distracted, you're singing at the top of your lungs, right, you know, while you're driving.
1: Oh yeah.
0: Get a little distracted, right?
1: I do it all the time.
0: Yeah.
1: Not getting distracted, but no. I like to sing in the car alone.
0: You know, doing the drumming and all of that stuff, right? Yeah. We all do it.
1: Mm-hmm.
0: But science has ranked the most dangerous songs to listen to while driving.
1: Oh, interesting.
0: Because they get you into it.
1: Okay, like too into it.
0: Yeah.
1: Okay.
0: And some of them here are dream tunes, but
1: oh,
0: that's okay. Well, they're just good tunes,
1: yeah,
0: right?
1: Right.
0: The first one you're going to have to help me with, I know the band. I couldn't sing this song. I couldn't even think of it. Arctic Monkeys, When the Sun Goes Down.
1: Oh, yeah, yeah. That's a good one.
0: Yeah.
1: It's a very like... Yeah.
0: Sorry. I'm distracted just from that. What's it like?
1: That's it.
0: Do you remember Sammy Hagar's I Can't Drive 55?
1: No.
0: Because I can't drive 55.
1: Oh, yeah.
0: Yeah.
1: That rang a bell.
0: Our boy Harry Styles, who you're going to want to be listening for,
1: that's
0: by the
1: right.
0: way.
1: That's right.
0: When you hear Harry Styles on Dream, just going to throw this out there really quick. You need to text the word Harry and your name to 905-685-1057. You do that, you're going to be entered to win tickets to see Harry Styles.
1: That's right. That's going to happen probably soon, too.
0: It's going to happen before the show's over.
1: Yeah.
0: Harry Styles, as it was, made the list.
1: Really? Why, though?
0: I don't know. Just because it's so catchy, I guess. You're singing along to it.
1: I've sang to that one so many times while driving.
0: How about this one? A little CanCon for you.
1: Okay.
0: Never met another wise man.
1: I couldn't call it as a poor man's feeling. That's a great song.
0: It's a great song. We are not making fun of Nickelback, by the way. I love Nickelback.
1: I also love Nickelback.
0: That is a good, that's a good distracting song. I'm distracted again. Eminem's Lose Yourself.
1: Oh yeah. Only got
0: music.
1: One shot.
0: Yeah.
1: One opportunity.
0: Mom's Spaghetti.
1: Cease everything you ever wanted.
0: The Weeknd Starboy made the list of the most dangerous songs to drive to.
1: Okay.
0: Yeah.
1: Okay.
0: Keen, I don't know. I guess because it's just such a great song and you get
1: Somewhere
0: so into it.
1: Only We Know.
0: Oh, I love that song. And that is exactly.
1: You have a minute, why don't we go?
0: Yeah, such a great
1: That's
0: tune.
1: A really good song.
0: We Are Young by Fun.
1: Tonight.
0: So many people are like, okay, you don't have to sing every one, guys.
1: I was going to ask you if you want to play any of these songs. I'm like, why do we need to play them? We can
0: We're
1: just
0: already
1: sing them.
0: Singing them. Yeah. Oasis Wonderwall made the list.
1: Wow, that's weird.
0: Yeah. Jay-Z and Alicia Keys, Empire State of Mind.
1: I could see that one.
0: Yep. Green Day's American Idiot on the list.
1: Okay.
0: And also the Red Hot Chili Peppers, Under the Bridge.
1: That was that was an amazing playlist.
0: That's not bad, actually.
1: That was a great playlist of songs.
0: A lot of the tunes we play on Dream here,
1: and
0: we got you covered.
1: I sing to those all the time.
0: Of course.
1: And I am a great driver.
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3: Heads up, we have a new in-town issue reported on Stanley between Ramsey and Progress. Reports of a crash causing volume on your Toronto-bound QEW. Still finding it slow through Fruitland, and volume as you approach the Red Hill continues over the Burlington Skyway Bridge. Regular volume through Burlington and Oakville. 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I'm Alexis Feiger, Dream 105.7 traffic.
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1: Heads up, we're dealing with an in-town problem on Stanley between Ramsey and Progress. The crash is causing some heavy volume through that stretch. Your Toronto-bound QEW is still finding a bit of a slowdown through Fruitland, heavy as you approach the Red Hill, and volume over the Burlington Skyway Bridge, regular volume through Burlington and Oakville. 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
1: Okay, I saw this article. Gen Z, Millennials, Gen X, and Boomers all have completely different ideas of what intelligence means. And no one's right. No one's wrong. It's just we've all evolved when it comes to what intelligence means.
0: So
1: let's go through all the generations. Boomers. Boomers' belief about intelligence are linked to their strong work ethic. So basically, boomers think that the harder you work, the more smart you are. The more smarter you are.
0: More smartable.
1: Yeah.
0: Yeah, that was very much that of that generation for sure. And there is something to be said about that.
1: Yeah. I mean, they were lucky to start their careers at a time where everything just kind of made sense. Like they could depend on their actual work ethic to earn good money and get promotions.
0: That was back when a single income could buy a house.
1: Yeah.
0: Pay for a family of four.
1: Uh-huh.
0: Go on vacation here and there.
1: But the person that worked hard, right?
2: For your money, better treat it right.
1: Yeah.
0: Yeah.
1: Gen X sees intelligence in the independence that they've grown used to,
0: yes,
1: even if that means learning something new. So first, they were known as the generation of latchkey kids.
0: Mm-hmm.
1: So to them, being independent is their greatest sign of intelligence. But Gen X is also very like adaptable and they're super resilient because of that.
0: Mm-hmm. That makes sense.
1: Yeah. Millennials. Did you know that out of all of the generations, millennials are the most highly educated generation?
0: Yeah.
1: So millennials care about emotional intelligence just as much as academic intelligence. I like that.
0: I think that makes sense.
1: Yeah.
0: Well, because, you know, you hope that with each generation we grow, right?
1: Yes.
0: And we get a little bit, and not that any generation's worse than the other,
1: yeah,
0: but you want to continue to develop. I mean, obviously we're in different circumstances, and the Gen Z below us are in very different circumstances than we came up in.
1: Yeah, and we're going to get to them in a second.
0: Yeah.
1: Millennials handle change the best out of all of the generations.
0: Wow.
1: And they have worked the hardest at destigmatizing mental illness.
0: Wonderful.
1: As well. Which is great, and I think that that's also why we hold emotional intelligence to such high regard. Gen Z has a different relationship with intelligence because of their reliance on technology.
0: Mm-hmm.
1: So, of course, they're the first generation to grow up not knowing what it was like to live in a world without technology. Memorizing information isn't as important to them because they know they can look it up in seconds if they forget it. That doesn't mean that they're not intelligent, though. They just think about things differently.
0: Yeah.
1: So what they think smart is and being able to spot misinformation online.
0: That is certainly intelligence. That is a very good point.
1: Right?
0: Yeah.
1: So think about the boomer generation. They are probably not as good as spotting misinformation online as Gen Z.
0: Yeah.
1: Right?
0: I mean, that, yeah, it just makes sense. They were born into it.
1: Yeah.
0: Yeah.
1: So that's it. I mean, I like
0: nothing
1: it all.
0: Nothing on the alpha?
1: No, there's nothing on Alpha yet. Alpha's too little.
0: Well, some of them are getting bigger.
1: Their brains
0: now
1: haven't fully formed
0: That's
1: yet.
0: That's true, yeah.
1: We have to wait.
0: Even some of Gen Z, too, right?
1: Yeah.
0: So I think my son is the youngest of Gen Z.
1: Your son's Gen Z?
0: I think he is the last year of Gen Z.
1: Okay.
0: Yeah.
1: Oh, man, I don't know. I have two Gen Alphas at home, though, so time will tell.
0: Same.

0: da-da-da-da-da.
1: Oh, would you look at who is playing right now. Melanie, can you remind me, what are people supposed to do when we play Harry Styles?
2: Okay, first of all, this song's amazing. It's called Aperture. And Harry Styles is doing shows, and we want to send you there. So you have to text in right now. Harry plus your name to 905-685-1057. You will be entered to win tickets to a show.
1: Maiko's going to call the latest winner later on this afternoon. Text us right now, okay?

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1: Did you hear that? Did you hear that Simple Plan is launching a book? Simple Plan.
0: Okay.
1: They are turning their song, I'm Just a Kid, into a children's book. The reason why I'm laughing is because all I can hear is, I'm just a kid.
0: And life is a nightmare.
1: I'm Just a Kid, the story of Simple Plan.
0: That's cute.
1: It's so cute. Inspired by their 2002 hit and their own story of growing up, becoming friends, starting a band, and eventually reaching millions of fans.
0: Yeah.
1: 32 pages.
0: Fun.
1: It's aimed at kids aged 4 to 10.
0: Oh, that's great.
1: And it follows the four band members as kids trying to write their first song, deal with all of their challenges, learning about friendship, compromising, and then not giving up as well.
0: Aww.
1: It looks like it's going to be really cute. I love it. First of all, I love Simple Plan. They are Canadian, right? They're from Montreal.
0: Yeah.
1: And
0: just fun pop. Punk.
1: This is such a smart idea because all millennials know Simple Plan, and all millennials are going to be getting this book for their kids.
0: Totally. And right? Around that age bracket, right?
1: Yeah.
0: Totally. I wonder what the process was like. Now, I know it's a short book and everything, like 32 pages, like you said, but you have to send the draft to the editor, right?
1: Yeah, you do.
0: You're going to have an editor, and the editor's going to come back with notes. How do you think they reacted to the notes?
2: Sorry, I can't be perfect.
1: Yeah.
0: You think that's what it is when they got
1: this
0: the notes?
1: This is going to be that's the second book.
0: That's the sequel.
2: Sorry, I can't be perfect.
1: So the book comes out, by the way, on March 9th, 2027, so next year.

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0: Dream 105.7 it is, Curtis and Melanie in the morning as we wrap up another day. We got to talk about what we learned today, Melanie. There was a lot going on. The double cleansing trend, I'll say that. We were talking, people are washing twice in the shower, and dermatologists are like, yeah, you're just stripping your body of all your oils, and you're going to end up with dry, rough skin. And I'm a guy that goes 20 to 30 minutes in the shower every morning. I'm not doing the double cleanse.
1: Do not do. If you're showering every day, you should not be doing a double cleanse.
0: No.
1: If you're showering like once every other, or like once every 3 days,
0: oof,
1: you could probably do the double cleanse.
0: I'll do that up at a cottage, but I need my daily shower.
1: You need it, though.
0: Yeah.
1: That's like your...
0: That's like you say, you need it, you stink.
1: Oh, no! I didn't mean it like that. I meant like you need it for your mental health, too.
0: It's just how I start my day.
1: Yes.
0: Love hitting the water.
1: It's your routine.
0: Let the water
1: hit me. I didn't
0: mean
1: it's because you're dirty at all.
0: I shower every day. Yeah, you need it.
1: I swear I did not
0: no,
1: mean it like
0: I know that,
1: at all.
0: I know.
1: Oh man.
0: You gave me hot lips this week for
1: I
0: candy,
1: did.
0: So you know what? You're good to go for, you got like three of those.
1: Okay. Okay, good. Maybe a few more.
0: Yeah, sure.
1: Okay, I learned that the word darty is a thing.
0: Yep.
1: Darty is a daytime party.
0: Yep.
1: Apparently there's a college trend called wellness darties, and it's where friends get together and do like something wellness related, a run, a nice bath, Pilates, yoga, coffee, that kind of thing. And we were like, that's just like hanging out with your friends.
0: That's just hangs.
1: But they call it a wellness darty. They like to label things, Gen Z. I'll give them that.
0: Yeah. Yeah. I'm down with a darty, but a darty has to be a party.
1: Yeah, Curtis is down with the after darty.
0: Yes.
1: Ain't no darty like the after darty.
0: Because the after darty don't stop. Till 9 p.m.
1: Yeah.
0: Maybe even 8:30.
1: I would say earlier,
0: yeah.
1: Actually. Yeah.
0: All right. Enjoy the rest of your day, everyone. Be listening. Dreams payroll payout is coming up again after 11 o'clock with Kayla, then 3:10 with Aiko. We had another winner this morning, win $200. Mm-hmm. So the jackpot is at $100 right now.
1: Yeah.
0: All right. We'll catch you back here tomorrow morning. Have a great day.
1: Bye.

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Congratulations goes out to Ashlyn, who scored $200 earlier. Curtis and Melanie, they called out her name, all thanks to the Dream Payroll Payout. She called them back within 10 minutes and 57 seconds, and she scored $200. That means that coming up at 11:10, I could be calling your name. And just like Ashlyn, if you call me back within that time frame, 10 minutes and 57 seconds, I'm going to hook you up with $100. If you miss it, well, I will add that 100 to the following jackpot at 3:10. And you don't want to give away money like that, right? It's free money. $100 could be yours. 11:10. 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

So here's the deal. The Jonas Brothers are going to be taking over Toronto September 28th, RBC Amphitheater. And then they're going to be taking over Scotiabank Arena October 24th. So with that being said, the Jonas Brothers, they're coming. They're going to be together on one stage for their The Burning Up tour all over again. My question is, will they be singing each other's songs? Well, Kevin's out of the mix, but I'm talking more so about Joe and Nick. Will they be singing each other's songs? If so, I really hope that they sing this one together, because this is by far my favorite Nick Jonas song out there. It's Levels, and it's on Dream 105.7.

Dream 105.7. Good morning, it's Kayla. Yeah, it is going to be a dark one for us today. The good news is, though, no rain for now. So, yay. Getting up to 22 degrees this afternoon. It's going to feel more like 25. Right now, we're sitting at 20. And here's some Niall Horan with Taste So Good.

Wood Elm Drive and Dwyer Street is closed today from Village Gate to Chatham Road. They're doing some ditching work in that area. It's Dream 105.7.

Good morning, it's Kayla. And just a reminder that we still have a couple more pairs of tickets to give away for you to see Harry Styles on his Together Together tour, which is coming to Rogers Stadium on May 7th and May 8th of next year. And we have your ticket hookup for his May 7th show. So here's the deal. When you hear a Harry Styles song, and that song can be played at any point throughout the day, all you got to do is pick up your phone and text Harry along with your name to 905-685-1057. And this is going to give you a chance to win a pair of tickets for his May 7th show. And you never know, Aiko could be calling you with the good news. 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

Kaylin, how would you love to win $100? 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Just be listening out for your name. Call me back within 10 minutes and 57 seconds. If you do, you instantly win $100. If you don't, well, the next jackpot will grow by 100 for the next name called. We don't want to do that, right? We want to bless your pockets with some extra cash, $100. Be listening. That's coming up in less than 10. Right now, Avril Lavigne, Head Above Water on Dream.

I want to give away some money, $100 to be exact, all thanks to the Dream Payroll Payout. It is about that time, and I'm going to be calling another name. If it's your name, well, you have 10 minutes and 57 seconds to call me back. If you do, I'm going to hook you up with $100 just like that. If you miss that window, however, well, I'm going to add $100 to the next jackpot at 310. We don't want that, right? No, we don't want that at all. So, here we go. Lindsay Glennie. That is the name I'm calling right now. Lindsay Glennie. If you're Lindsay, you have 10 minutes and 57 seconds to call me back, 905-685-1057. If you know who Lindsay Glennie is, well, message her, call her. Or maybe you work with her, and if you're nearby, shout out to her. Email her. Do what you gotta do. Lindsay Glennie, you have 10 minutes and 57 seconds to call me back. If you do, you are winning $100. 905-685-1057. Good luck. It's Dream with Ellie.

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And just when we thought we would officially run out of things to turn into fashion accessories, Burger King said, hold my dipping sauce. Burger King has released a limited edition chicken nugget purse. Let me say that again. Chicken nugget purse. If this interests you, stick around. I have details coming up. But first, I hope on Dream 105.7.

0: just when we thought we officially would run out of things to turn into fashion accessories, here comes Burger King. Burger King was like, hold my dipping sauce. I got this. If you haven't already heard, Burger King has released a limited edition chicken nugget purse. Yes, a purse shaped like a chicken nugget in the color of a chicken nugget. It's called Le Nugget. Because apparently adding French to the name, it makes it sound, I guess, more couture. So it's a tiny bag, and it was created to celebrate Burger King's revamped chicken nuggets. Now, obviously, you don't have to keep nuggets inside, of course, because that was my first thought. And every bag comes with one mystery charm inspired by a dipping sauce. So you have your honey mustard, you have your buffalo, your sweet and sour, or you have your special savory. Apparently, they're already sold out. A lot of people wanted these chicken nugget bags. Le Nugget. I mean, it's cute. It's tiny. But I don't... You know, imagine carrying this around and someone is just oblivious. They have no idea what it is. And they ask you, they're like, yeah, that's my little chicken nugget.
1: Wow.
0: I can't. 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

I love that Tyler Shaw song. There's just something about it. Every time I listen to it, it just gives me goosies. I'm Kayla, and it's Thursday, which means throwback of the day. So if you have any suggestions on what I should be playing in the next hour, hit me up on the text line, 905-685-1057. Right now, Daft Punk, One More Time, Dream 105.7. One more.

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Dream 105.7. It's Kaylin on the way. What's trending? But first, so about Harry Styles. When you hear a Harry Styles song, and we've been talking about this all week, the song could be playing at any point throughout the day. When you hear a Harry Styles song, all you got to do is text Harry along with your name to 905-685-1057. This is going to give you a chance to win a pair of tickets to see Harry Styles. He's going to be bringing the Together Together Tour to Rogers Stadium May 7th and May 8th of next year. And we have tickets to his May 7th show. I know that you want to go to this show. It is a hard ticket to get, and we want to make it a little easier for you. So, about that Harry Styles song, Adore You is playing right now. You know what you got to do. Pick up the phone, text Harry and your name to 905-685-1057, and good luck.

0: What's Trending with Kayla.
1: Ed Sheeran has now lost all of his supporting and opening acts following the removal of Macklemore from his U.S. tour. Among them is Finneas, who said in a statement, quote, artists must not be silenced when they speak up for the oppressed. Macklemore was dropped from the lineup for making pro-Palestinian remarks while on stage. Irish singer and songwriter Aaron Rowe and Danish artist Lucas Graham also announcing they're not going to play either. This means the tour now has no openers. Irish folk band Bioga, who perform with Ed on stage every night, have also said goodbye. They released a statement on their socials where they say, quote, we are a traditional Irish band who never saw ourselves playing in stadiums of that size, and that opportunity is not lost on us. We have been friends with Ed for over 10 years now and will continue to be. The announcements come after Ed issued a statement online saying that he was not responsible for Macklemore being removed from the tour and that it was the decision of promoters. He added that while he tried to build a bridge, the venues would not change their minds. Ed is set to perform at Lincoln Financial Field in Philadelphia on Saturday. The downtown area of St. Catharines is being considered one of the coolest neighborhoods on the planet. The ranking comes from Time Out Global, and every year a collection of writers and editors nominate the coolest district in the world. The St. Catharines downtown ranked 9th on this year's list. That is higher than the areas of Rome, Lisbon, and Bangkok. The downtown was praised for its creative art scenes, vintage boutiques, record shops, and access to Niagara's farms and wineries. The only other Canadian neighborhood to make the top 50 was Mount Pleasant in Vancouver. Madonna will open the 2026 MTV VMAs, marking her first live performance of the show in 23 years. The exciting news comes fresh off the release of Madonna's critically acclaimed number one album, Confessions 2. Madonna's last VMAs performance was in 2003 when she also opened the show and famously locked lips with pop princesses Britney Spears and Christina Aguilera. Hosted by Snoop Dogg, the VMAs will air live from Los Angeles on Sunday, September 27th. And tonight, it's all about the Buffalo Bills. It's their first 2026 home game. And yes, O Canada and the American Anthem will be performed before tonight's game, with Canadian band Bare Naked Ladies performing the national anthem. The Bills have deep ties north of the border, with the team saying last year Canadian residents accounted for an average of 10 to 15% of its season ticket base. That's it for What's Trending. Aiko has more for your entertainment updates at 4:30.
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0: And now before we get into new music from Miley, just a heads up that she's going to be releasing her 10th studio album of the same name tomorrow. That's right. We are less than 24 hours away from new Miley Cyrus. Not Miley Cyrus. She doesn't even go by Cyrus anymore. It's just Miley. Something we got to get used to, right? Bass Persuades. It's Dream 105.7.
1: Let's go.

getting up to 23 degrees this afternoon, but it's going to feel closer to 30. We might see some sunshine, but for most of the day, cloudy. 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
6: My favorite part of the day, my favorite part of the week. We have some fun with throwback of the day. And what I love most about throwback of the day, it's always a song that we don't play on Dream very often. And so when I received this text at 905-685-1057 and it came to us earlier, I was like, you know what? Let's do it. So it came to us from Cindy, and Cindy was like, you know, I haven't heard Aerosmith in a very long time and noticed that you don't play Aerosmith. So how about a song from them for throwback of the day? And I'm like, you know, I like that. I like that a lot. Funny enough, going back to 1998, this song was number one for 4 weeks on the Billboard charts. And of course, it's off of the soundtrack from one of the biggest movies ever, Armageddon. So today's throwback of the day, thanks to Aerosmith, is I Don't Want to Miss a Thing, and it's on Dream 105.7.
7: I could stay awake just to hear.

songs like that from Rihanna. I just wish that she would just give us new music already. What's going on? It's Kayla. Don't forget, I had mentioned this yesterday on the show, but I'm going to mention it one more time in case you missed it. 500 trees are going to be available in Port Colborne this Saturday. So the city is running their tree giveaway at HH Noel Park, and this all starts at 10 a.m. Saturday. So Cassandra Banting says she told her friends over at 610 that they have a few varieties this year, including sugar maple, red oak, even hackberry, and they're going to be available on a first-come, first-served basis. And the giveaway runs until noon or while supplies last. And if you are looking for more information on this event, all you have to do is head on over to the Port Colborne website. It's Dream.

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What's going on? It's Kayla. TIFF 2026 is still happening in Toronto, and it's going to continue happening right up until Sunday. Yes, Sunday. I don't know why I had to double check that, but yeah, Sunday. And I didn't realize the amount of stars in the city this year. Sharon Stone, Jennifer Coolidge. Oh, I would love to meet her. Julianne Moore still has the best red hair in the game. I don't care what anyone says. Sorry, Lindsay Lohan. I love you too, but, David Harbour, Cara Delevingne, who else is here? Courtney Cox. The list goes on and on. Anna Kendrick, another celeb that I would love to meet one day. Dave Bautista, Mark Ruffalo, Adam Driver. Chris Pine is also in the city. Penelope Cruz, Tom Hiddleston, Channing Tatum, Kate Blanchett, Chris Rock. Oh, there's so many celebs happening or in Toronto for TIFF 2026. So if you're planning on hitting up the city, which I know is ways away, but if you are planning on going at some point on the weekend, you stop by TIFF. You never know who you're going to see on the red carpet, because like I said, a lot of celebrities are in the city for TIFF 2026. BTS now with Dynamite. It's Dream 105.7.

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6: 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Community Day, this Saturday, 11 to 4 at Fireman's Park, 2275 Dorchester Road, Niagara Falls. Don't miss it.
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for Ella Langley. Billboard charts, Choose in Texas, 22 weeks at number one. 22 weeks. I mean, the only other song that's been number one at 22 weeks was actually a holiday song, and you have Mariah Carey to thank for that. All I Want for Christmas Is You. The question is, will we see a 23rd week at number one? I think so. Ella Langley is absolutely killing it right now. It's Dream 105.7.

Ever since I was a little girl, I've always admired people who naturally had long eyelashes, whether male or female. I've always been jealous of that. Mind you, my eyelashes, they haven't been short, luckily, but some people just have full dark set of eyelashes, and I've always been jealous of that. Well, it turns out that men who have those full long eyelashes, they are trimming them, and there's a reason behind it, and I'm going to tell you what that reason is coming up. But first, Rhea Mae, The Old Me, is on Dream.

0: You see, this is what happens when we listen too much into the internet and we just don't do our own thing. This is exactly what happens. So men are trimming their eyelashes to look more masculine. Yeah, I said that right. According to a bizarre grooming trend making rounds online, some young men are now trimming their eyelashes because they think their eyelashes are too feminine, too long. I grew up envying that on everyone. I love a natural full set of eyelashes. So I'm looking at this video right now, and this guy is a little cray cray. He got his trimmers, like trimmers that he would use for a beard. He's closed his eyes and he trimmed his eyelashes down to basically nothing. Why would you do that? Why? And that right there is the trend. And this is why I say don't listen to every trend out there.
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2: It's all right.
3: Okay.
2: Just talking about scrubbing our naked bodies.
3: Yeah.
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Now I know why Taylor Swift is such a big fan of Somber, because his voice is just chef's kiss. I love listening to his songs. I'm Kayla, and that is it for me. You and I will chat again tomorrow morning at 10. Coming up next, Aiko, and don't forget, a pair of Harry Styles tickets will be given away, as well as the Dream Payroll Payout, $100 up for grabs. 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

1057. All right, it's 2:04 on your Thursday afternoon. Hope your day is going well. It's actually quite muggy out there today. Feels like 29 degrees. Carrie Underwood, Before He Cheats on Dreams.

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All you need to do is register and then listen. That's the second part. 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And if I call out your name at exactly 3:10, well, you know what to do. 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

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Hey, the Jonas Brothers are coming back. The Burning Up Tour all over again, stopping off at the RBC Amphitheater on September the 28th. This is Waffle House on Dream. Come on.

before I forget, I also wanted to remind everyone, you know, you're listening for your Harry Styles song, right? He's got four shows coming up at the Rogers Stadium next May, May 7th, 8th, 14th, and 15th. And we want to send you to the first show, May 7th show. 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And when you do, text Harry along with your name to 905-685-1057. And who knows? I could be calling you later on this afternoon. Here's another thing. I'm hoping you are right waiting by your phone for my phone call. It could happen. I could be calling you.

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Hey, it's Aiko. We've got a lot of happy Bills fans tonight, excited to take in their first home opener game at Highmark Stadium, the brand new stadium, which I, you know, when I read this stat, I was, not to say that I was shocked, because I know that we have a ton of Bills fans across the border. But did you know that last year, the Bills organization say that last year alone, Canadian residents accounted for an average of 10 to 15% of its season ticket base. So we've got a huge fan base here, whether we actually travel across the border and go to the games, we're watching them here, and we've got more, more of a pride thing tonight, because we are friends, you know, we have always been friends, you know, cross-border friends. And tonight's game is just going to be such a highlight with the Bare Naked Ladies singing "O Canada." You know, I think the stadium will be singing both anthems proudly. And, I just think it's going to be a great game to watch. So if you want to watch that, I think the kickoff is like 8:15 tonight. So, yeah, a lot of people will be watching. I know Curtis will be watching. Dream 105.7.

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Hey, it's Aiko. I hope you remembered and you didn't fill up on your gas tonight, because gas is going down tomorrow for Friday. Expect it to drop 12 cents a liter, by the way, which is the reason why I only put 20 bucks in today to get me through. 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
0: 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And we're still looking for Gene Fee. Gene Fee, you still have about 3 minutes left on the clock for your chance to win that $100 in Dreams payroll payout. 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

0: Dreams Payroll Payout. Oh, man, I love when somebody called me just in the nick of time. I literally just went into Sam Smith Too Good at Goodbyes, and I got a phone call from, hi, Dream, what's your name?
1: Jean Fee.
0: I was looking for you to call me, and you honestly had, like, just under 3 minutes to call me back, and you called me. Where did you hear your name?
1: Actually, a friend called and told me.
0: You know what? I love the teamwork.
1: Me too.
0: Because sometimes life gets busy and you don't hear it. But, you know, if you've got people listening with you and you're listening to Dream 105.7, that's what we want. Did they text you? Did they call you? What happened?
1: No, she called me. Yeah, I just didn't happen to have the radio on.
0: Amazing. See, and that's why you got to listen at 8:10, 11:10, and 3:10. But Jean Fee, you called us back in the nick of time, which means you are $100 richer.
1: Mm-hmm.
0: Thank you. You're welcome. Are you going to thank your friend for giving you that phone call?
1: Oh, I might just do that.
0: Yeah. Maybe just do like a little coffee, some lunch maybe. Yeah.
1: That's good idea.
0: good friends are hard to come by, so that's a good one to keep.
1: Yes, for sure.
0: All right, stick on the line for me, okay, Jean?
1: Yes,
0: and another chance for you guys to win as well. That jackpot now, $100 with Curtis and Melanie tomorrow morning right here on Dream 105.7.

that feeling of deja vu. There's just nothing like it, you know? Just kind of sometimes it sends like a little bit of a shiver up your spine. Ed Sheeran, as we sit at 21 degrees, Dream 105.7.

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Hey, it's Aiko. I know everybody wants these tickets to see Harry Styles. Together, Together Tour, going to be at Rogers Stadium for four shows next May. 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So you're listening for your Harry Styles song, right? And when you hear that song, you got to text Harry plus your name to the number 905-685-1057. Once you do that, you've then registered for your chance to win a pair of tickets to see him on May 7th. So, you know, I mean, I have your back, girlfriend. You know, I will want to, like, give you a heads up as to, like, when we're going to be playing these Harry Styles song. And I got to say, if this is not the biggest sign ever, I don't know what is. Sign of the times. 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

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So I could be calling you this hour. 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I have to

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1: Good afternoon. Right now, we've got an issue in Lincoln, 40-rebound QEW approaching Victoria Avenue. We've got reports of a collision causing delays past Bartlett, and police are on scene handling that according to those reports. We also have some heavy delays in St. Catharines along Ontario Street between Carlton Street and Welland Avenue. On the Welland Canal, the Carlton Street Bridge is shut down for maintenance until 4 p.m. Get 20 times the points Friday and Saturday at Shoppers Drug Mart. 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

0: would say this. Don't give up on your chance to win Harry Styles tickets. Dream 105.7 is sending you off to see the Together Together Tour Rogers Stadium on May the 7th. And hopefully, well, I mean, this, I could be calling you right now, so.
1: Hello?
0: Hi, is this Gabrielle?
1: Yes. Hi,
0: Gabrielle Sweers?
1: Yeah.
0: Gabrielle, who may be a fan of Harry Styles?
1: I am a bit of a fan of Harry Styles.
0: Hey, Gabrielle, this is Aiko calling from Dream 105.7.
1: Oh my gosh, hello.
0: Hello. How's your Thursday going?
1: It's good, just finishing up work.
0: Excellent. What do you do for work?
1: I work in a lab.
0: Oh, is this like a scientific lab?
1: I mean, it can be scientific.
0: It's one of those situations where maybe could it be like when, you know, while you're working, do you like listen to music?
1: We definitely listen to the radio a lot.
0: Yeah. Okay. Well, maybe, you know, you can listen to more Harry Styles to get you all pumped up for the May 7th show at the Rogers Stadium.
1: Oh my gosh, that'd be great.
0: Gabrielle, thanks for sending us a text message. You're off to see Harry Styles Together Together Tour.
1: Okay, thank you so much.
0: Aiko in the afternoon.
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Kels on Dream 105.7, already dreaming of next summer, though feels like a muggy summer day currently with a humidex of 26 degrees. FYI, it is unusually slow going on the 40 rebound QEW coming out of Grimsby from approaching Bartlett all the way out to Victoria due to an earlier collision. We'll take a look at Dream traffic for you right after Katy Perry. 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
2: Border to BMQEW at 3rd Line. A stalled tractor trailer is blocking the center lane. It's slow from Ford Drive in Lincoln. Border to BMQEW approaching Victoria Avenue. A stalled vehicle now is blocking a live lane. We're seeing it very slow starting from Christie. And Toronto BMQEW approaching Dorval. A crash in the left lane. It's slow from Bronte. On the Welland Canal, the Carlton Street Bridge maintenance has completed, but it is currently raised. And the Glendale Avenue Bridge is also raised at this time. 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I'm Lex Tan, and that's your Dream 105.7 traffic.
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Benson Boone on Dream 105.7. I think overall, like probably seasonal temperatures for summer. I mean, we did have some pretty big storms though this summer. That's definitely one to remember. Cool.

Dream 105.7. Hey, coming up in What's Trending, we talk about the Buffalo Bills and their first game at Highmark Stadium and how it's going to be different from any other home opener tonight, thanks to their Canadian neighbors. As well, we've got some baby news coming up in What's Trending, and Spider-Man Brand New Day breaks a record. What's Trending, coming up right now, The Weeknd, Take My Breath, Dream 105.7.

0: What's Trending with Aiko. Spider-Man Brand New Day is now the all-time highest grossing movie at the domestic box office with $936.77 million. The record was previously held by Star Wars The Force Awakens. Hey, Stranger Things star Millie Bobby Brown and her husband Jake Bon Jovi have welcomed their second child. The couple, who adopted a baby girl back in 2025, recently welcomed another baby via adoption. And now we know more about Lady Gaga and fiancé Michael Polanski's new baby. According to TMZ, the couple welcomed a daughter named Rose. Rose Bean Polanski was born on June 9th at Cedars-Sinai Medical Center in Los Angeles. And the Buffalo Bills will be featuring the Canadian anthem alongside the American anthem before their home opener tonight at the new Highmark Stadium. Bare Naked Ladies will be performing O Canada before the Bills' primetime game against the Detroit Lions. One Republic will perform during halftime. What's Trending, brought to you by George's Greek Village, where friends and family come together for great food. What's Trending, heard next with Kayla tomorrow, 12:10, right here on Dream 105.7.
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2: Border to BMQEW at 3rd Line. A stalled tractor trailer is blocking the center lane. It's slow from Ford Drive in Lincoln. Border to BMQEW approaching Victoria Avenue. A stalled vehicle now is blocking a live lane. We're seeing it very slow starting from Christie. And Toronto BMQEW approaching Dorval. A crash in the left lane. It's slow from Bronte. On the Welland Canal, the Carlton Street Bridge maintenance has completed, but it is currently raised. And the Glendale Avenue Bridge is also raised at this time. 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I'm Lex Tan, and that's your Dream 105.7 traffic.
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Miley Cyrus's Bass Persuades album comes out tomorrow. She is one of the rumored to headline Super Bowl coming up on Valentine's Day. Some other artists that are rumored to perform, it could be a joint one between Justin Bieber and Harry Styles. Now that would be a good one. Tegan and Sarah on Dream.

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0: 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My heart is in Havana, Havana, na, na. 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
1: New problems are being reported on the majors. Toronto-bound QEW past Mountain Road, a stalled vehicle. Northbound 406 past Westchester, also a stalled vehicle. Both are off the shoulders, not causing any big delays, just visual distractions at this time. In St. Catharines, King Street near Carlisle, we still have a problem reported there. Fire crews are on scene handling that. On the Welland Canal, the Queenston Street and Main Street bridges are raised. 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

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And then straight after that, daylight saving time comes to an end on that first Sunday of November. 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
1: For your rebound on the QEW, we're seeing delays starting from about Christie Street going all the way to the 406. That's because of earlier issues. Toronto bound on the QEW past Mountain Road. A stalled vehicle is off to the shoulder at this time. In St. Catharines, we still have problems reported on King Street near Carlisle. Fire crews were reportedly on scene there. On the Welland Canal, the Lakeshore, Carlton, and Glendale Avenue bridges are raising soon. The Mellonby Avenue bridge is fully raised. 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

may have seen the gas prices go up today, but they won't stay there for very much longer. 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
1: Dolly Parton will be honored with a bunch of different tributes coming up. I'll tell you exactly when and where. And if you are a Dolly collector, a new doll to get your hands on.

Stream 105.7 for Dolly Parton fans. Get ready for a bunch of different tributes that will be happening. We've got a televised tribute concert airing on October 21st. Be live from Nashville's Belmont University. It'll be televised on TV, obviously. If you are a Dolly collector, Integrity Toys will be releasing the brand new Dolly Dolls. This is in collaboration with the New Life of Many Colors Museum for Dolly. And there's going to be, I guess, three limited edition dolls inspired by some of her most iconic looks. And for the NASCAR lover, they'll be honoring her at Bristol Motor Speedway for the Bass Pro Shops race night, featuring her signature pink butterfly logo on the track and on some race cars.

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1: Fort Erie Bound QEW, we're seeing heavy delays from Casablanca on and off going to Victoria Avenue. However, that's just volume at this time. Toronto Bound QEW past Mountain Road, still reporting a stalled vehicle off of the shoulder. Northbound 406 past Westchester, also a stalled vehicle off of the shoulder. And we are getting reports of a possible issue on the southbound 406 just past the QEW. On the Welland Canal, the Lakeshore, Carlton, and Glendale Avenue bridges are raised. 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

coming up in the 6 o'clock hour, we now know more about Lady Gaga's brand new baby. I'll give you those details coming up. Hey, she was just in Toronto at Scotiabank Arena. 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

Justin Bieber's Swag 2 album, Speed Demon, Dream 105.7. And according to TMZ, Lady Gaga and her fiancé Michael Polanski's baby is a girl. Daughter named Rose, Rose Bean Polanski, was born on June 9th at Cedars-Sinai Hospital in Los Angeles. Rah, rah.

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1: On the major highways, we're still seeing some heavy delays on the 40 rebound QEW from Casablanca going to Victoria Avenue. However, that's just volume at this time. In town, we're still seeing a bit of a delay on Geneva Street, both directions going through Welland Avenue. And we also have construction ongoing on Airport Road at Niagara Stone Road. You'll find a lane restriction in that area as well. 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I'm Lex Tan, and that's your Dream 105.7 traffic.
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1: Do you pack a little juice box for your kids for their school lunch? Capri Suns, I think, are still very popular for kids, right? 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It is a super size Capri Sun. We'll talk about it coming up. Dua Lipa, Love Again, Andre.

with Donna Lewis. 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The Big Gulp pouch is 20 ounces, like three times the size of its original. And if you want to get your hands on them, they do say they're going to start selling them at Walmart.com. Whether or not Canada Walmart will be selling these, I don't quite know. They cost $6 each, and it's just for a limited time. This is Devin Cole, Serial Kisser on Dream 105.7.

I'm kind of bummed that I will be missing out on the Buffalo Bills home opener tonight, their first game at Highmark Stadium. I'll be emceeing the Lincoln Chamber of Commerce OBAA Awards up at Suan Staff Winery. So if you're heading out, I will see you there in just a little while. But of course, the Bare Naked Ladies will be performing O Canada tonight, so it's going to be a very exciting game. And did you know that us Canadians, we have so many Bills fans here. The Bills say the Canadian residents accounted for an average of 10 to 15% of its season ticket base. Go, Bills, go!

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1: Few problems on the majors being reported. First, northbound on the 406 just past Westchester. A stalled vehicle off to the shoulder. Also a stalled vehicle being reported on the Lake Street on-ramp to the Toronto-bound QEW. That one's also off to the shoulder. On the Welland Canal, the Lakeshore Road and Queenston Street bridges are raised. The Mellonby Avenue bridge is raising soon. 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

1057. Keep in mind a 40% chance of some showers this evening. That's it for me, Aiko. We'll catch you back here tomorrow afternoon at 2. On Air with Ryan Seacrest is coming up next.

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1: Yeah.
2: Do
1: so then
2: you?
1: That's like a pre-rinse, and then you use the soap at the end.
2: Hold on, what do I do?
1: Yeah, what do you do?
2: Oh, okay, so this is what I do. I love how personal we're getting.
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0: Curtis and Melody, Dream 105.7. In fall, the temperature may drop and days get a little shorter. But we keep turning things up. 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Look for the Dream Team at the biggest events to hit the Niagara region yet. Come say hello, and you could win some dreamy prizes. The Dream 105.7 Cruiser and the Niagara River Lions. Run it back. See where we'll be next at dream1057.com.
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